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1: Myoxide. I'm a viper whose venom vigorously vexes the vast visionless. I slither hither tither in defense of my freedomistic poetry. Perhaps I am that valve that screws down bolts of violence. I throw words helter-skelter like a bunch of re-energized monkeys to pin down demons of propaganda. I'm myoxide, the corrosive venom from a viper whose hisses loosen the valves of hate. I'm a formula that flummoxed the Monte Carlo method. I stand for the vocal codes that were sabotaged by the corrupt governance systems and personnel. Yes, I am the enemy of chameleon leadership, leaders who exhibit disconcerting propensities of a yo-yo, those whose principles are unstable like popcorns, those whose promises dance zigzag, turnarounds, and inconsistent pump jives. I neither condone such iscariotic diplomacy, nor condemn repentance. Yes, I am the enemy of chameleon leadership, leaders who exhibit disconcerting propensities of a yo-yo. They called me and asked me a simple question, a complicated answer I gave. They asked me a complex question, a simple response I gave. They complicated the dialogue, I simplified the deliberations. They themselves got confused. Then I was clear-minded. For I am forever not worried about those who worry about worries. It shows they are concerned, committed and involved. I am perennially worried by those who do not worry when worries come by. They are just tragic socio-political accidents waiting to happen. Pasop, never again, never alone. I represent over a million myoxide clan, the real rebels, who rumble with razzmatazz, uncontainable soldiers of fortune, those whose democratic reserves accumulate rather than diminish. Back to the trenches, to terrorize the tortoises of democracy, whose delaying tactics terrify democratic forces. Back to the tunnel to traumatize the tigers of democracy who believe they have the monopoly over democratic principles. Back to the corridors of power to corrode the cockroaches of democracy who continue to feed on the pieces of cakes, denying the rest their democratic shares, perhaps for the cockroaches, tigers, and tortoises. Here comes trouble. Myoxide, never again, never alone, never alone. Never.
2: 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So? We have no nightmares.

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0: all the way from Zimbabwe. 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
2: Ndisikuziva masefera wakaita namba dzangu mufone book. 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

Me, the reggae mixer. Now, in the beginning of the show, I said we are going to talk about co-parenting, because raising a child is not supposed to be a competition between the two parents. And so co-parenting means putting the child first, communicating respectfully, sharing responsibilities, and making sure the child feels loved and supported by both sides. So you may no longer be together as partners, but you're still connected by the responsibility.

Let's just talk about it here on Chini Chobani. Your experience when we talk about co-parenting, and those with blended families also can just chat with us here on Chini Chobani. Like I say, if you want to engage with us, we have a WhatsApp group, a family WhatsApp group, right? And co-parenting is not about being perfect. It's about putting the child first. You may not agree on everything, and you may no longer be together.

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0: 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Are you ready to embark on a journey that celebrates the heartbeat of 54 vibrant nations? 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
1: sitting on the seashore, counting the marbles, enjoying the breeze. With my headphones on, I think I heard the voice of an angel. It sounded so beautiful, like an angel princess voice. She is a maid of honor from a king's palace. I felt like a dream. Her voice weaving my ears, capturing my mind, a melody with an African beat, the sounds of Africa, leading a journey to my motherland, a journey in mind, opening the secret garden, leaving me feeling like a long-lost daughter who has been found, and finally reunited with her family. She is from Africa. I can hear through her voice the African beat, so easy to identify, because whenever she lives, she leaves a bold African fingerprint in people's souls. I can smile even when tears are close, because I'm always reminded that I'm an African. Always reminded and taught of Ubuntu, filling my heart with memories of the world that I haven't been before. 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Ichi chinuche vanu. 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
1: Moyoxide. I'm a viper whose venom vigorously vexes the vast visionless. I slither hither thither in defense of my freedomistic poetry. Perhaps I am that valve that screws down bolts of violence. I throw words helter-skelter like a bunch of re-energized monkeys to pin down demons of propaganda. I'm Moyoxide, the corrosive venom from a viper whose hisses loosen the valves of hate. I'm a formula that flummoxed the Monte Carlo method. I stand for the vocal codes that were sabotaged by the corrupt governance systems and personnel. Yes, I am the enemy of chameleon leadership, leaders who exhibit disconcerting propensities of a yo-yo, those whose principles are unstable like popcorns, those whose promises dance zigzag, turnarounds, and inconsistent pump jives. I neither condone such iscariotic diplomacy, nor condemn repentance. Yes, I am the enemy of chameleon leadership, leaders who exhibit disconcerting propensities of a yo-yo. They called me and asked me a simple question, a complicated answer I gave. They asked me a complex question, a simple response I gave. They complicated the dialogue, I simplified the deliberations. They themselves got confused. Then I was clear-minded. For I am forever not worried about those who worry about worries. It shows they are concerned, committed and involved. I am perennially worried by those who do not worry when worries come by. They are just tragic socio-political accidents waiting to happen. Pasop, never again, never alone. I represent over 1 million Moyoxide clan, the real rebels, who rumble with razzmatazz, uncontainable soldiers of fortune, those whose democratic reserves accumulate rather than diminish. Back to the trenches to terrorize the tortoises of democracy whose delaying tactics terrify democratic forces. Back to the tunnel to traumatize the tigers of democracy who believe they have the monopoly over democratic principles. Back to the corridors of power to corrode the cockroaches of democracy who continue to feed on the pieces of cakes, denying the rest their democratic shares, perhaps for the cockroaches, tigers, and tortoises. Here comes trouble. Moyoxide, never again, never alone, never alone. Never.
2: I'm saying, and I say this without any fear of contradiction, we are cruising nicely. So? We have no nightmares. Yeah.

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Are you ready to embark on a journey that celebrates the heartbeat of 54 vibrant nations? 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

sitting on the seashore, counting the marbles, enjoying the breeze. With my headphones on, I think I heard the voice of an angel. It sounded so beautiful, like an angel princess' voice. She is a maid of honor from a king's palace. I thought, I felt like a dream. Her voice weaving my ears, capturing my mind, a melody with an African beat, the sounds of Africa, leading a journey to my motherland, a journey in mind, opening the secret garden, leaving me feeling like a long-lost daughter who has been found and finally reunited with her family. She is from Africa. 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I can smile even when tears are close, because I'm always reminded that I'm an African. Always reminded and thought of Ubuntu. 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Sihamba nge Africa Panorama. Radio 54, into yabantu. 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Ichi chinuche vanu. 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Silalele umsakazo wabantu. 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

somebody who's going to break the stage here in Africa. We thought Makati here, Zivuya, is an official track from with John Delita. She's got good dancers there.

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We have the wall clock. You know what happens with the clock in the house? It says, if people are visiting you, says you're organized, says you know where you are going. So let's go for this one. The wall clock. Enjani Yakona is branded Radio 54.

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1: 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The African Panorama, an unobstructed view of our land so rich in diversity.

0: 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Are you ready to embark on a journey that celebrates the heartbeat of 54 vibrant nations? 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We are the resonating voices of a future Africa, strong, united, and full of
1: sitting on the seashore, counting the marbles, enjoying the breeze. With my headphones on, I think I heard the voice of an angel. It sounded so beautiful, like an angel princess voice. She is a maid of honor from a king's palace. I thought, I felt like a dream. Her voice weaving my ears, capturing my mind, a melody with an African beat, the sounds of Africa, leading a journey to my motherland, a journey in mind, opening the secret garden, leaving me feeling like a long-lost daughter who has been found, and finally reunited with her family. She is from Africa. I can hear through her voice the African beat, so easy to identify, because whenever she lives, she leave a bold African fingerprint in people's souls. I can smile even when tears are close, because I'm always reminded that I'm an African. Always reminded and thought of Ubuntu. 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

0: sitting on the seashore, counting the marbles, enjoying the breeze. 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She is a maid of honor from a king's palace. 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Hearing the African legendary voices. Welcome to Anauzo Stola Sesihambile. 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Ichi nuche vanu. 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

it from me, the Reggae Mixer. 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So

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sitting on the seashore, counting the marbles, enjoying the breeze. 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It sounded so beautiful, like an angel princess voice. She is a maid of honor from a king's palace. I thought, I felt like a dream. Her voice weaving my ears, capturing my mind, a melody with an African beat, the sounds of Africa, leading a journey to my motherland, a journey in mind, opening the secret garden, leaving me feeling like a long-lost daughter who has been found and finally reunited with her family. She is from Africa. I can hear through her voice the African beat, so easy to identify, because whenever she leaves, she leaves a bold African fingerprint in people's souls. I can smile even when tears are close, because I'm always reminded that I'm an African. Always reminded and thought of Ubuntu. 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Hearing the African legendary voices. 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Radio 54, into yabantu. 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Ichi chinuche vanu, chinotererwa nevanu. 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

somebody who's going to break the stage here in Africa. We've got Makati here. Zivuya is an official track from with John Delita. She's got good dancers there.

an African, we have the wall clock. You know what happens with the clock in the house? It says, if people are visiting you, says you're organized, says you know where you are going. So let's go for this one. The wall clock, the Savanna wall clock. You can choose between Ufuna and Jani Yakona. It's branded Radio 54.

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1: From advising a man is still a man right in front of his creator, be it a woman, be it

fashion and just creative industries. So if you are somebody who is into business, you just have to pick at least one. There's oil, there's gas, there's tourism, there's fashion, there's a whole lot more. And this is also about who creates business, who owns assets, who invests, and how opportunities reach ordinary people. From Zimbabwe to South Africa, Nigeria, Ghana, Tanzania.

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0: 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Are you ready to embark on a journey that celebrates the heartbeat of 54 vibrant nations? Welcome to the rhythm of unity, the voice of diversity, and the pulse of progress. 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One continent, 54 countries, countless stories. 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We are the resonating voices of a future Africa, strong, united, and full of
1: sitting on the seashore, counting the marbles, enjoying the breeze. With my headphones on, I think I heard the voice of an angel. It sounded so beautiful, like an angel princess' voice. She is a maid of honor from a king's palace. I thought, I felt like a dream. Her voice weaving my ears, capturing my mind, a melody with an African beat, the sounds of Africa, leading a journey to my motherland, a journey in mind, opening the secret garden, leaving me feeling like a long-lost daughter who has been found, and finally reunited with her family. She is from Africa. I can hear through her voice the African beat, so easy to identify, because whenever she leaves, she leave a bold African fingerprint in people's souls. I can smile even when tears are close, because I'm always reminded that I'm an African. Always reminded and taught of Ubuntu. Filling my heart with memories of the world that I haven't been before. Rwendo remupfungwa nendangariro. Ndangariro yekusinga shike meso. Hearing the African legendary voices. Welcome to another Stola Sesihambile. Sihamba nge Africa Panorama. 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Ichi chinu che vanu, chinotelerwa nevanu. 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

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Apa tinokurwira mutakunazvo emhanzi daika. The radio station that is shaking the whole of Africa. The song in the background is from Alec Macheso from Zimbabwe. A beautiful song called Boom.

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Night.

Sarah Bata Boyd together, Radio 54 African Panorama. 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Zimbabwe 2, South Africa. Freddy Gwala, Amadamai.

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What was he singing about? What it is that is called Amatamara? Amatamara is just a historical South African slang. South African slang term that refers to the sleek, smartly addressed. 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
0: 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Can Oma come out of fresh? I got my baby Mutaranoga. 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My face Mutaranoga. 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Money.

song means step by step, Monica. 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One energetic female dancer. Yeah, it's our Walim Kuru. Hanaiga. If you just joined us, welcome to Radio 54 African Panorama. From Tanaumbunanga, Botswana, Naika.

transparent of people put no way of being the woman's in. 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With the beautiful song called Dololo. 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It's just a slang, it's a South African slang. Nothing. 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That's a beautiful song. 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

0: Yes, sina makosa.
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0: This is an iconic East African Swahili hit night, which was produced or released in 1978, if I'm not mistaken. I think so, but I think I'm right. And though I wasn't born by then, I think I'm right. I've read it somewhere.

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taura kuna poita tika right tukumbukuwa sama borders na ikatotoka zvakare muZambia southern part of Africa. Song from Chileshe Mwala. Song called Naluba. Naluba, it's basically a Bemba language, a language that is spoken in Zambia. It's a popular language that is spoken in Zambia. It's called Bemba. Yes, it's called Bemba in English, meaning I've lost my way. Basically, this is he's just a gospel song, trying to song for someone worshiping God, trying to explain that they've lost their way. Valuza nzira yekufamba nayo yakanaka nayo.

Yes, mburi ya Zimbabwe, mburi ya Afrika. 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

ourselves with Algeria, Angola, Benin, Botswana, Burkina Faso, Burundi, Cameroon, Cape Verde, Central African Republic, Comoros, Congo, Democratic Republic of Congo, Djibouti, Egypt, Equatorial Guinea, Eritrea, Eswatini, Ethiopia, Gabon, the Gambia.

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Welcome, welcome. Welcome to Radio City for a Plain Panorama. It's www.

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Welcome to Radio 54 African Panorama Live. I am your host. My name is Sidikomala Black Queen S. As you get on the panel, Senegal. We are in Senegal right now.

Radio City Boy with your host, Stephano Bell Queen S. We just landed in Angola right now. 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
0: Mwanakamba. Late Chester. Shaka Mnandi. 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

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Are you ready to embark on a journey that celebrates the heartbeat of 54 vibrant nations? 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

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Singing up and away, Tanzania.

This is our last song. Thank you so much. Today we toured 54 countries without a passport. Thank you so much to all who had a chance to listen to our session. Thank you so much. My name is Seth Kumalo, the Queen S. If you want to listen to our station, click www.radio54africanpanorama.com. Bye! 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

笑啊。你好，Good morning, good afternoon, good evening. Depending with your geographic location, this is how DJ Miss Pretty greets you. Welcome back again to our lovely Golden Oldies session. We are indeed thrilled to have you join us today as we take a nostalgic journey through the timeless classics that defined an era.From the sweeties of Motown to the rock and roll anthems that will still get us dancing. Today's program is all about celebrating the music that has made a lasting impact. Oh yes, of course, I would love you to sit back, relax, and let the soothing sounds of the yesteryear wash over you.Whether you are a long-time fan or a discovering, discovering these gems for the first time, we hope to bring a smile to your face and warmth to your heart. So yes, of course, do turn up the volume.And let's dive into the beloved tunes that continue to resonate with us. All the way from Porchestrom Studios. Oh my, my. With your host, of course, DJ Miss Prudy, aka Miss Savannah. Yes, I do make sure that, yes, I take it down the memory lane.And yes, of course, I play music in 54 countries. Yes, 54 countries in Africa. And yes, it is indeed a week when we're celebrating Easter holidays. Oh yes, today is going to be a little bit different. We are going to stick to gospel. Oh yes, we're going to have the gospel songs playing here.Oh my. And yes, of course, going international with some of the gospel songs. And again, greetings to our participants who are listening in. And greetings to all the broadcasters here on Radio 54 African Panorama. I always say the handsome and beautiful girls, handsome gents and beautiful girls here.Broadcasters with our talents, unique talents, I tell you. Here on Radio 54 African Oma. So yes, we do have our lineup. And if you go to our website www.radio54africanpanorama.com, and yes, when you open it, you'll see our program lineup from Sunday to Monday, Monday to Sunday.Each and every day you get a different kind of show with, of course, different broadcasters. Yes, it only happens here on Radio 54 African Panorama. I'll start, of course, with the gents, the handsome gents, our broadcasters. I'll start with Mr. Eric Knight.And yes, we get Mr. Jim Tenery, His Excellency Ambassador, Mr. Jim Tenery. And yes, of course, there is Jocelyn KT. Here we go. There is DJ TC. There is Man Franco. There is Michelle Jumbo. There is Philip Fizagazi. There is Oliver Chikariro. There is Nkosi Memoyo. We do have a Clever Rasta. We do have Darlington.George Chigore. Yes, and shifting to the ladies, we do have Black Queen S, Cornelia Gandler with Business on the Beats.
we do have Amazulu Mahle. Lucy Amazulu Mahle.

get Masigom Double with 7 p.m. Central African Time, just before Black Winnie's show, comes Cornelium Gandla with the Business on the Beats. 4 p.m. Central African Time on Mondays, and then comes Tuesdays. We do have 7 p.m. Central African Time. We do have the African Passport Show right after the Passport, the African Passport Show by Mr. Chimatanuri, His Excellency, of course. Yes, comes in Black Queenie S again with a C-Ship. And then, of course, comes right after her comes Nkosimi Moyo. Yes, Rhapsodies. Every Wednesdays comes 7 p.m. Central African Time, comes Justin KT with Eze Nandi Zodwa, Eze Dal, of course. And on Thursdays, we do have Michelle Jumbo. 4 p.m. Central African Time, right after his shows, comes Man Franco, yes, our change preacher with Gospel Calabash. Every Fridays, of course, there is a DJ Miss Savannah. Right after her comes Yes the Pony Party Animal Mambezi. Right after her comes a Cleveland Rasta. We go on to weekends where we have Joe Chigoro, Philip Fizigazi. And Sundays, yes, of course, like I said, Akina Matata Show with Mr. Eric Night. Right after his show comes DJ TC with the gospel. Yes, indeed, it is a full package show.

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6: Oh yes, this is how it's going to go down. Like we said, we're celebrating Easter holidays. And yes, of course, this is Kiduzo Mfana and Dolondolo Song. Yes, today you'll be playing gospel music. And yes, of course, we'll mix with the international songs. Yeah, but we're sticking to gospel.

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Yes, one time was golden. And the era of that time was beautiful.

course, this is Midnight Waltz. Oh yes, soothing songs. Just I'm not so good with some instruments that get used. But yes, it is soothing Midnight Waltz.

Oh yes, and this is Patience Africa. Ula Sangoma. Like I said, today is going to have a different segment. The first hour, I play just songs. The first 30 minutes, golden old songs. Then the 30 minutes going up, we will be just playing.

Tito Safas Apella. Oh my, I know some of y'all do not even know this song. Oh yes. It takes a Generation X. Oh well, and maybe the millennials. And the baby boomers to understand this. Because when you're talking about the 2Ks, I'm telling you, they'll be lost. And yes, of course, there won't be no wing. Oh, what DJ Miss Pretty is playing. So for now, just chill. The 2Ks.

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0: Yes, that was Salif Keita, Africa. And this is Vicky Simpson, My African Dream.
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So yes, do send us your ideas. Your voice clips rather telling us what is the ease to you. Some say that Easter is a Christian festival celebrating the resurrection of Jesus Christ from the dead. Or carrying, of course, you know, on the third day after his crucifixion by the Romans, as recounted in the New Testament. It is the cornerstone of a Christian faith, representing the triumph over sin and death, celebrated after the 40-day Lenten fasting period. So yes, not on a Christian level, or maybe on a Christian level, Christianity level, I mean, you can send us your audios, and yes, we play them here as we are celebrating Easter holidays. That's why we're playing gospel music.

And then, yes, of course, we see that Easter, there will be eggs. So, yeah, we're going to find out why, you know, they always sell Easter eggs. This is Lim D. Benz in Shalom. And the coming up song is a Black Diamond featuring Demi Casted. Messiah is the title of the song. Akufu me mangtule.

I tell him where you're walking with it. And then do you pull your Holy Spirit? Yes, on about Easter eggs, what it symbolizes. Yes, to some traditions, like it symbolizes something. While many traditions are religious, symbols like eggs, like when we do Easter eggs, they say that it's representing a new life or representing a tomb. And bunnies, of course, are popular alongside a specific food, fasting and family gatherings. So yes, you know, Easter is a movable feast without a fixed date. Obviously, it is celebrated on the first Sunday after the first full moon following vernal equinox, typically between March and April. So yes, of course, it is widely considered the most important Christian holiday. It often surpassing Christmas in its theological significance to the resurrection, of course.

This is, of course, a demi-custard. And yes, next up is Qinimpela Yami, DJ Skio, and Busi Hadebe. Oh, so much as I Qinimpela Yami. May the good gracious Lord protect you from all harm and danger through these holidays. A busy holiday, I tell you. With people traveling up and down, make sure you're safe.

yes, a beautiful song it is. It's always nice and beautiful thing to be a Christian. Oh, what a mighty God we save.

And yes, of course, in Isaiah 1, verse 18, it says, come now, let us reason together. Though your sins may be red as scarlet, they shall be white as snow. So yes, of course, he's a forgiving, loving father. When you realize your wrongness, he blots away your sins. And you start a new page.

Oh yes, of course, that was Clean Pilgrim DJ Cleo featuring Deve. And this one is La Chambula, There Is Music in the Air. There are few fun acts, fun facts about Easter. You probably didn't know. We're gonna be talking about them just now.

Yes, like I said, there are fun facts about Easter you probably didn't know. So I'll just give you like about 10 of them. And number one, the Easter Bunny legend began in Germany. So yes, of course, have you ever wondered where the Easter Bunny story originated from? We can say that the story of the rabbits bringing eggs doesn't make a lot of logical sense, of course. So there must be a reason why every year children rush to see what treats this mythical creature has left for them. But just like Santa Claus has no Christian significance to Christmas, the Easter Bunny also has no real connection to this holy day. The origin of the Easter Bunny dates back hundreds of years, beginning in pre-Christian Germany. Here, the hare was said to be the symbol of the pagan goodness of spring and fertility. So yes, as Christianity spread across Europe, pagan traditions were blended with Christian holidays, which saw the Easter Bunny lay a nest of colorful, obviously today's chocolate, eggs for children who were well behaved on Easter Sunday. So yes, of course, after today, you know that the Easter Bunny legend began in Germany.

Yes, of course. So with any other day, there is a gospel show at DJTC on Sundays afternoon here on Radio 54 African Panorama. And we also have on Thursdays, 7 p.m. Central African Time, the Changeman, Man Franco. Yes, of course, with the gospel calabash.

0: And the coming song is Travis Green.
1: It's called You Waited.
0: You Waited. 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

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What a beautiful name.

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Oh, Hosanna in the highest. Worthy to be praised.

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There is nothing so beautiful like being a Christian. When you know that greater is he who is in you than he who is in the world, this keeps me going. And knowing that nothing is impossible with God. Instead, everything is possible with him. Trust him and see if you won't open those floodgates for you. Just try and test him. 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
1: Coming back to 1994.
0: And the next one is Oliver Tikuzi. 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

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Welcome from HH. 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

0: sitting on the seashore, counting the marbles, enjoying the breeze. 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Ichi chinuche vanhu. 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
1: And it involves everything. Everything in us. And I pray that tonight you wouldn't just watch an incredible night unfold before you, but just see it happen and not participate. But I'm believing that every one of us would lean in, press in towards God and embrace all that he has. And the amazing promise of the Bible is that as we lean into God, as we draw near to God, is that he draws near to us. And that he comes to change us and reveal himself to us and speak to us. Amen. Well, come on, like from the front to the back, all around this incredible auditorium, let's lift our hands towards God tonight. And we're going to commit this into his hands. And God, we look to you tonight. Above the singing, God, above the music, above the songs.

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Thank you very much to Mr. Knight. He's already tuning in from Manchester. We have a Manchester Studios and number one. 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Lapho sizama ukubonisa ukuthi ikhule kangakanani. The only big one. Into yabantu chini uchebanu. Yes, saro futhi lapha ya ngemhlaka 6. 6 July. Uzimisele na. What you can ten is a man is in a quarter police station set. Gens and Kukumpula. Gens in Gene Tolos station.

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With this kind of music, even Trankers, we appear immediately. 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
0: Let's praise and worship and dance too with the gospel vibes from Soweto, Soweto. 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
0: Umsakazo wadala labasha. 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Let me call upon OJs. 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

0: Black Queen, the song called Singamanguni on Radio 54. 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Ayu waka, mujigamu, shochipiri, gejwe, muno ando, matakuita, musanga, nyado.
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the Burning Spear. Yes, the reggae drop there. You can hear the good sound then. You know, the Rastaman always preach peace, peace and harmony. That's what they do, the Rastafarian. Right now, we are on the second segment, just a minute after second first hour. Right now, let's go with this kind of music. Listen, sit down, and relax with your host, MJ. Right now, I've just brought up Thomas Mapfumo and the Blackstar Limited. This song called Wah Wah. You know, that beer sometimes it causes some problems if you are a drunker, man. You have to drink in a limitation, you know. Don't just drink like a fish is drinking water. Dori Doro, answer. 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

0: Jaguru, Harukuda from Dadido, Nikamakans is a hoop penny, Kamakaraswaka, now we're going to let's go back to the Amoni, and the Abu Dada Panapa Nikamakanaka Shoku to Kamakans is a hoop penny, and 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

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Do a command and yam yam sound, and I'll pay one acre. I welcome to Bolu from Biramberi, a panapagandi body.

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Lami MJ the principal. Right now, let me bring upon the lady. You know this lady? Yes, she's saying tonight, I need somebody. Oh, yes. Enjoy the music. Sit down and relax. 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

a lot of beautiful sound there. Oh yes, we've gone almost about 2 hours now. It left 1 hour to go. Right now we are going to deal with you. I'm going to deal with you. Open your ears and listen to me right now. I'm going to pump it up. I'm going to push it up. Listen to the music. Right, this song, to those who have been born today, I'm saying happy birthday to you. Whether you are in America, whether you are in Europe, whether you are in Zim, whether you are in the UK, maybe you are in Cariba, wherever you are, I'm saying happy birthday to you. Since it's your special day, enjoy your day and drink what you drink, eat what you used to eat, enjoy, relax, feel good.

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I want to be. 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

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I'm going to go to the house. I'm going to go to the house. I'm going to go to the house. I'm going to go to the house. I'm going to go to the house. I'm going to go to the house. I'm going to go to the house. I'm going to go to the house. I'm going to go to the house. I'm going to go to the house. I'm going to go to the house. I'm going to go to the house. I'm going to go to the house. I'm going to go to the house. I'm going to go to the house. I'm going to go to the house. I'm going to go to the house. I'm going to go to the house. I'm going to go to the house. I'm going to go to the house. I'm going to go to the house. I'm going to go to the house. I'm going to go to the house. I'm going to go to the house. I'm going to go to the house. I'm going to go to the house. I'm going to go to the house. I'm going to go to the house. I'm going to go to the house. I'm going to go to the house. I'm going to go to the house. I'm going to go to the house. I'm going to go to the house. I'm going to go to the house. I'm going to go to the house. I'm going to go to the

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It is indeed the Gospel Calabar Show, yeah. And for the next 3 hours, let me give you nothing but the best gospel music. Why not, why not? Let me salute my big people out there. Yes, there are big, big, big people out there. DJ TC Chibutsu. How are you doing, my brother? This is the man who actually introduced me to Radio Mfunge. DJ TC is based in Cape Town, South Africa. Our broadcaster and our technical support as well. 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I don't even know where to press. You will face it to respond with a laugh and then tell you what to do. Then boom, the magic starts. Let me salute the Chief Operations Office of the Radio, Radio 54 African Panorama. His Excellence Ambassador Mr. G. Godfrey Way Kwama Danire. Our broadcaster as well here on radio every Tuesday. With the African passport, he will tell you that whenever it happens in Africa, it takes a center stage here on Radio 54. How are you doing, Ambassador? Thank you so much for tuning in. Greet and salute. The twins there. I hope they are well. Let me greet and salute the general, the advocate, General Eric Knight Rider. Amrisei Kobakuru Wangu. Akuna Matata Sunday Sana Show every Sunday, Vaningwari Panapa Radio. Giving you this beautiful program. Patini Gatsingoti Kokoloko. Kokoloko, Kokoloko. Radio 54 broadcasters, how are you doing wherever you are? Queen Black S, how are you doing? Amasiko Ezom Double Call presenter. What a beautiful show you bring. Opinde Uzeneaza as Africa as well. We salute your hard work here on Radio 54 as other broadcasters. We really see what you're doing. Much appreciated. It's All Systems Gospel every Monday. My sister Cornelia Mkanda. Our business on the beat. I see you're tuned into the radio. God bless you. I thank you for the support. We have NKD Umtobom Nene, Umtobom Nandi. Akayalam Studios, Midrand, South Africa. Thank you so much for tuning in, my brother. And yes, we always enjoy your programs. Especially when you come as a... to say it, especially when you come as a couple. Mujandro Vapano. And that is when you come with my sister Cornelia Mkanda. You come with magic. The same applies with Queen Black Ace when you come with my brother Zianda. The magic is out of this world. DJ TC, I hear you. You are saying you also want to come. With your own power partner, why not? We are waiting for you. Radio 54 is a big stage for you. We have members in Germany. I hear someone saying you're actually a party animal, my sister. I don't know what it means.

Principal Misha Jumbo coming through there with the program every Thursday, Wednesday, Uzweni at Toyando Studios. DJ Fox, the Fox Net, United Kingdom, Radio 54, African Panorama. I see you. And Fox Mimoyo. Pastor Wilson Miranda Washi. DJ Baba BB. Bonsai Elefanto. 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My regards to Tenkri Mashido. I tell you that we miss our Thirsty Thursdays here on Radio 54. The jazz of Pomorai Coco, Pretoria.

like I said, it is our time for the Gospel Calabash Show right now. We greet each other along the way as we go. Mr. Kuga is the chairman of our Radio 54 participants. And Kosi Nati Nyati, how are you doing, big brother? I hope you're well. I also hope that you're hearing me loud and clear wherever you're tuned in from. It is time to praise and worship the Lord. Unapologetically, so we drop them one after the other. Atichipa mbili kuna Jesus.

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For the next 3 hours, Tenge Tidi Tese. Let's do this together. 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Anemjitawia kuzofara. That's the beautiful sounds of our Fig worship culture. And Dirimukundi is the name of the song, also known as the Victory Anthem.

0: That was a Fig Worship cover, Shandiri Mukundi. And I just don't dance as I'm being in Ungandi.
1: AD Production.
0: I'm putting up with coming through this one called Yandiri Musango. And I see the echo. And I did it, Chandirera. It is a Radio 54 thing right now. The Gospel Calabre Show, the worst man, Franco, the Red Preacher. Let's do this for the people. And the Jingo Vima, Jango Night and Day. Pongo Pacho Chapuda, no Pasina Mufungi.

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1: nditaurirewo mama
0: Yes, I've been the first hour of the Gospel Calabash show here on Radio 54 African Panorama. Behind the ones and twos, Man Franco is my name. Yes, I'm the red preacher.

0: We are now in Ghana. A little sportship in Ghana. Let us praise in Ghana.
1: Are you ready?
0: They actually call it a job dropping Ghana Praise Maybe Worship 2023. It's your

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I guess we are praising in the Republic of Ghana right now. Spiritual sweetness is in our ears right now. Kuna marikono tapira tapira. Akwita hule tichaiyo.

if you read the book of Psalm 149, verse number 3, let them praise his name with the dancing and make music to him with timbre and harp. Yes, this one is a straightforward worship through dance and music, presented as a joyful response to who God is. That's what we are doing right now. Psalm 150, verse number 4. Praise him with timbre and dancing. Praise him with the strings and pipe. Yes, we are praising the Lord right now. Unapologetically so. Right now in at the book of 2nd Psalm 6, number 6, verse number 6, chapter number 6, sorry, verse number 14. Wearing a linen ephod, David was dancing before the Lord with all his might. You shall see that David's unreserved dance before the ark shows that worship can be physical, passionate and undignified in the eyes of the world, but pleasing to God. Let's do this right now.

Hudson Benny, how are you doing? Justin Jake, Mike, I see you there. Chakasa Tribal Chief. Alexa in Wichitambi Ashley. Papa Maka. Aquagadigo. Chess.

Welcome, welcome. Just tuned into the radio. Thank you so much for being part of this Gospel Party Show and the Gospel Calabash Show. Yes, man, Franco is my blessed name. Let's do this for the people. Spiritual sweetness is in your ears right now, I know. If you wanna get down, get down. If you wanna jump up and down, why not? For the Lord paid it all for you and me. 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

Radio 54 Africa in the Panorama. I we are getting the gospel calabash show. We haven't started yet. And that's just an introduction. We're going to worship. We're going to the word of God. We are just falling from the calabash.

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We are going all full force out there to praise and worship the Lord.

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Talk us more, young. And tattoo your so far. And that's the truth of the matter. Punishment is turning up on her. We are here to praise and worship the Lord unapologetically, so on Radio 54. 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

We keep on praising, we keep on praising. Like I said, we're dropping them one after the other. We don't have a reason to apologize. We are free. I said free

umsebenzi ozwayo akudana nonzwa msaranasi it is at the gospel calafation radio 54 to those just tuned in, you did a good thing. 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

It is actually Radio 54 thing. When I'm here, I'll be pouring from the calabash. Non-stop music. Some of the things we go through, they just want us to praise the Lord out of it. And stop being a complaining machine. I come before the Lord with the praising spirit. Dance it away, dance it away.

ovanga ukwenyuka napana somebody produce newe obata iwa nasa shina kumira moshe kati mbotamba kashamwari abisai butsu bisai butsu. 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Nick Gabriela, yeah.

yes, I did. Truth of the matter is, I is able for sure. I want this one echo. I will have no money, but no zigona. I is an able God.

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It is indeed the Gospel Club show here. And for the next 3 hours, let me give you nothing but the best gospel music. Why not? Why not? Let me salute my big people out there. Yes, there are big people out there. DJ TC Chibutsu. How are you doing, my brother? This is the man who actually introduced me to Radio Mfunge. DJ TC is based in Cape Town, South Africa. 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I don't even know where to press. You will face it to respond with a laugh and then tell you what to do. Then boom, the magic starts. Let me salute the Chief Operations Office of the Radio, Radio 54 African Panorama. His Excellence Ambassador Mr. G. Godfrey Wekwama Danyire. Our broadcaster as well here on radio every Tuesday. With the African passport, he will tell you that whenever it happens in Africa, it takes a center stage here on Radio 54. How are you doing, Ambassador? Thank you so much for tuning in. Greet and salute the twins there. I hope they are well. Let me greet and salute the general, the advocate, General Eric Knight Rider. Amrisei Kobakuru Wangu. Hakuna Matata, Asante Sana Show every Sunday, Vani Ngwari Panapa Radio. Giving you this beautiful program. Patini Getsingoti Kokoloko. Kokoloko, Kokoloko. Radio 54 broadcasters, how are you doing wherever you are? Queen Black S, how are you doing? Amasiko Ezom Double Call presenter. What a beautiful show you bring. Open the Ozenias as Africa as well. We salute your hard work here on Radio 54 as other broadcasters. We really see what you're doing. Much appreciated. It's All Systems Gospel every Monday. My sister Cornelia Mkanda, a business on the beat. I see you're tuned into the radio. God bless you. I thank you for the support. We have NKD Umhlobo Omnene, Umhlobo Omnandi. Akanyalam Studios, Midrand, South Africa. Thank you so much for tuning in, my brother. And yes, we always enjoy your programs. Especially when you come as a... especially when you come as a couple. Mushandro Vapano. And that is when you come with my sister Cornelia Mkanda. You come with magic. The same applies with Queen Black Ace when you come with my brother Sianda. The magic is out of this world. DJ TC, I hear you are saying you also want to come. With your own power partner, why not? We are waiting for you. Radio 54 is a big stage for you. Oh, yeah, my mates in Germany. I hear someone saying you're actually a party animal, my sister. I don't know what it means.

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I invite somebody, you know, that this person actually have never tuned into the Gospel Calabash show. So let me invite this person today. If you love Sungura, we have the Sungura ambassador, Mr. G. George Chikowore. My principal, Michelle Jambo, coming through there with the program. Every Thursday, Wanzwe Uzweni at Toyando Studios. DJ Fox, the Foxnet, United Kingdom, Radio 54, African Panorama. I see you. And Foxy Moyo. Pastor Wilson Miranda Washi. DJ Baba Bibi. Bonsai Elefanto. Our stage breaker. My regards to Tenkri Mashido. I tell you that we miss our Thursdays here on Radio 54. The jazz of Pomora Ikoko, Pretoria.

like I said, it is our time for the Gospel Calabash Show right now. We greet each other along the way as we go. Mr. Kuga is the chairman of our Radio 54 participants. Of course, Nati Nyati. How are you doing, big brother? I hope you're well. I also hope that you're hearing me loud and clear wherever you're tuned in from. It is time to praise and worship the Lord. Unapologetically, so we drop them one after the other. Atichipa mbili kuna Jesus.

yes, and let us just go straight into beautiful music which I have planned for the day. For the next 3 hours, Tenge Tidi Tese. Let's do this together. Tatutanga taka chaja. Anemjitawi ya kuzofara. That's the beautiful sounds of our Fig worship culture. And Dirimukundi is the name of the song, also known as the Victory Anthem.

0: Was a fig worship coach and Diddy Mukundi, and that you don't dance as I'm being in
1: AD production.
0: I'm putting up with coming through this one called the Diddy Musango, and I see the ego. It is a Radio 54 thing right now. And the gospel color by show the worst man, Frank, with the red preacher. And let's do this for the people. And the Jingo Vima, Jango Night and Day. And Pongi Pacho Chapuda Ndopa Sina Mufungi.

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0: Yes, I'm the first hour of the Gospel Calabar Show here on Radio 54 African Panorama. Behind the ones and twos, Man Franco is my name. Yes, I'm the red preacher.

0: We are now in Ghana. A little sportship in Ghana. 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
0: They actually call it a job dropping Ghana Praise Medley Worship 2023. It's your

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I guess we are praising in the Republic of Ghana right now. Spiritual sweetness is in our ears right now. Kuna marikono tapira tapira. Akwita hule tichaiyo.

if you read the book of Psalm 149, verse number 3, let them praise his name with the dancing and make music to him with timbre and harp. Yes, this one is a straightforward worship through dance and music, presented as a joyful response to who God is. That's what we're doing right now. Psalm 150, verse number 4. Praise him with timbre and dancing. Praise him with the strings and pipe. Yes, we are praising the Lord right now. Unapologetically so. Right now in Ghana. At the book of 2nd Psalm 6, number 6, verse number 6. Chapter number 6, sorry, verse number 14. Wearing a linen ephod, David was dancing before the Lord with all his might. You shall see that David's unreserved dance before the ark shows that worship can be physical, passionate and undignified in the eyes of the world, but pleasing to God. Let's do this right now.

Mr. Patson Bini, how are you doing? Justin Teki, Mike, I see you there. Takasa Tribal Chief. Alexa Inwechitambi Ashley. Papa Maka. Alpagadigo. Chess.

welcome, welcome. Those who just tuned into the radio, thank you so much for being part of this gospel party show and the gospel calabash show. Yes, a man, Fango is my blessed name. Let's do this for the people. Spiritual sweetness is in your ears right now, I know. If you wanna get down, get down. If you wanna jump up and down, why not? For the Lord paid it all for you and me. We are filled with his set free indeed.